parts of my story. I tried to hide in the glory and sweep it under the table so you would never know. Sometimes I feel like an accident. People look when they're passing and never check on the past.

Other things just make you swear and curse. When you're chewing on life's gristle, that grumble, give a whistle.

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0: 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Meine Meerliebe.
1: Have you had a crisis? Are you going in circles? Have you cussed on a Sunday? Hey, little brunette pace around that kitchen. Yeah, I'm talking to you. Get up off your butt and go see what life can be like in humble Nashville, Tennessee. 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

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And that's when you got some. Yeah. 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

0: Die Börte rörte, störte Dörte. Börte, sagte Dörte, gehörte ne störende, rührende Börte eher an andere. Hörte? Hörte? Echt jetzt? Hört auf hier. Der Fels.
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2: When the great economic collapse happens, it's gonna happen right across the board. I don't think rock and roll will go first. I mean, the market at the moment in rock and roll is expanding at a phenomenal rate. 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You know, every 6 months somebody says it with enormous conviction. 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

0: 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That was beautiful. 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Bob Marley. We'll be right back.
1: 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The Rock für den Herbst.

the dealer, I'm out of the game. 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If thine is the glory, then mine must be the shame. You want it darker, we kill the flame. Magnified, sanctified be thy holy name. Vilified, crucified in the human frame. A million candles burning for the help that never came. You want it darker.

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There's a lullaby for suffering and a paradox to blame. But it's written in the scriptures and it's not some idle claim. You want it darker? We kill the flame. Prisoners and the guards are taking aim. I struggled with some demons, they were middle class and tame. I didn't know I had permission to murder and to maim. You want it darker?

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You want it darker? We kill the flame. If you are the dealer, let me out of the game. If you are the healer, I'm broken and lame. If thine is the glory, mine must be the shame. You want it darker?

hitchhiked her way across the USA. She plucked her eyebrows on the way, shaked her legs and then he was a she. She said, hey babe, take a walk all the outside.